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Well, we're getting closer. Tomorrow's a Thursday. We're 16 days to Halloween. Yep, big October the 15th tomorrow. Here's a brain tease for you for tomorrow. They say 36% of people do this during the fall, even though we dislike it. And this time of the year is crucial for this maintenance on the outside of our home. What is that home maintenance that we dislike this time of the year? I'll give you the answer tomorrow at 7:10. 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
1: This has not always been the case, but apparently the secret to being wealthy in America is living long enough to complain about everything. It's B-dub. This is according to new Federal Reserve numbers. Americans 75 and older are now the wealthiest age group, with a median net worth of about $505,000. Meanwhile, people 35 and younger, just 33 grand. And that's actually down from a few years ago. Older Americans have benefited from rising home values, decades of investing, and not having to pay today's daycare prices. So while younger Americans are struggling to afford a house, grandma's sitting on a half a mil. Of course, she'd probably trade some of it for a new hip. And honestly, that's fair.
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12: All right, we're back. The laundry's still there. The dishes still need to be done. 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

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Turns out that your dog might have a legitimate reason to kick you out of the bedroom. That's coming up next.

0: Follow us on Facebook and Insta at 1049 The Wolf. You ever blame your dog for keeping you up at night? The whining, the scratching, moving around constantly. It's beat up, and apparently you might be the problem. The researchers tracked 25 people and 38 dogs while they slept, and when both moved at the same time, humans started it almost half the time, 45%. Dogs, less than 20%. And about half the owners claimed that their dogs disrupted their sleep, but the tracking data didn't really back that up, which means your dog has been lying there all night listening to you snore, toss and turn, and get up to pee. Basically, you're the annoying roommate, and your dog can't even move out because you're the one with the opposable thumbs.
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1: The Wolf. One step closer to the weekend. Shout out to Ashley listening outside of Seattle. We've also got Rebecca listening in Tennessee and Jennifer down in Richmond, Virginia. What's going on? Appreciate you listening. Priscilla Block on the show in the next hour.

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1049, The Wolf. Riley Green still runs his own Instagram account, and he's got a pretty good reason for not handing it over to somebody else. That's next to The Breakdown, brought to you by Eggland's Best. 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On a-

Well, we're getting closer. Tomorrow's a Thursday with 16 days to Halloween. Yep, big October the 15th tomorrow. Here's a brain tease for you for tomorrow. They say 36% of people do this during the fall, even though we dislike it. And this time of the year is crucial for this maintenance on the outside of our home. What is that home maintenance that we dislike this time of the year? I'll give you the answer tomorrow at 7:10. It's the Brain Tease. 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
1: Riley Green is apparently one of a few celebrities who still runs his own Instagram account, and he says it's because fans can tell when somebody else is posting for you. He hates those overly polished, corporate-sounding posts that start with, hey, y'all, and sound like they were written by somebody in a marketing department who's never actually said y'all. Riley says he'd rather communicate with fans the way he actually talks. And I respect that, because if you're following somebody on Instagram, you probably want to hear from them. Although if Riley ever needs somebody to handle his DMs, I know a few women who would happily volunteer.
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See this story, this lady in Florida going viral. She was showing off a woman's restroom at a TJ Maxx where it is literally a row of toilets with absolutely zero stalls. Like, what? I can understand urinals in a men's room, but ladies, y'all need privacy. I know this.

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Cooler nights. Football. Bonfires. 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

This guy's hilarious. JY drives you home tomorrow afternoon. B-Dub, we're talking maybe next time, honey, with Priscilla Block on the show in minutes.

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1: Nice.
0: What a fun track. Like, just in the video, I mean, I don't know how long that took to shoot, but it's such a fun video and people seem to be into it. And I got the vibe that you involved fans to be in it, like just kind of an all encompassing thing. Like, how long ago did you write it? Who did you write it with? I want to know like the story behind the song because it's hooky as hell.
1: Oh my gosh, thank you. I mean, from the moment that this song was written, I was like, okay, hold on. Like, this is a vibe. Like, it's so girl coded. Every girl goes to the bar and they're like, does somebody want to buy me a drink? Because I don't want to be buying my own. And that is like the whole vibe with the song. And during CMA Fest, you know, I had decided to go independent pretty early on this year. I didn't announce it until later. And this was my first independent release. So I'm like, all gas, no brakes. Like, we have to come out of the gates, like, swinging. And it was just awesome. Like, the cameos that we were able to get on the video, like, Robert Roush was in, you know, he was on Love Island and he won Traitors and he's very big in, like, you know, pop culture. And I met him at a softball game in Nashville and I was like, would you want to be in my video? I was like, I'm literally at a point right now in my life that I'm just shooting my shot everywhere.
0: Yeah. I mean, Snooki is in the video.
1: Snooki was like, dude, that was like the biggest full circle thing. Elijah, my boyfriend, told me, he was like, Priscilla, you know, Snooki's going to be in Nashville for CMA Fest. And I reached out to my management team. I was like, is there any way we could pitch this to Snooki and see if she would want to be in the video? And we were able to grab that. We wrapped a cheetah print bus that we brought all the way around Broadway and Nashville. And it says, maybe next time, honey, on it. And I'm like, I just want to go all out. Like, yeah. I want to reach for the stars, see what we can do. And the video just turned out epic. Like, it really, that was like the cherry on top. And I felt so great with how it all happened. And I'm really proud. I'm really proud of this release.
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Ella Langley playing the Greek Theater for the second straight night tonight in L.A. was there last night, and that show, everything about it secured my vote for her in every category that she is nominated in, including entertainment.

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Follow us on Facebook and Insta at 1049 The Wolf. 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

Don't forget, my buddy Steck wakes you up tomorrow morning. There's a huge data breach in Denmark, and I guess it wasn't that hard for the hackers. This is crazy. At least three of the accounts at the company where the breach occurred had the password 123456, including one of the admins.

0: 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So Amazon has a new feature called About You that shows what the company thinks it knows about you based on your shopping habits. And apparently, Amazon has no filter whatsoever. It's beat up. One woman checked hers and discovered Amazon had labeled her as someone who has a flat buttocks. She said, I mean, it ain't wrong, but did you have to call me out like that? Other people found descriptions like, has no friends, cusses when scared, and cannot keep real plants alive. Imagine logging on to buy paper towels and finding out that Amazon thinks you're a lonely, foul-mouthed woman with a flat butt who kills houseplants. Like, just give the free shipping and mind your business.
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Asha is getting vocal surgery and won't be able to talk for a few weeks. And we're actually going to be one of the last people to speak to her before she goes under the knife. So we'll get into 82 Chevy and have Dasha on the show all next week. 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

0: Hoodie? 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Boots? Absolutely. Country music? You better believe it.
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1049, The Wolf. Company that helps police track your every move is laying off employees. And the irony here practically writes itself. We'll get into that in just a minute.

0: This guy's hilarious. JY drives you home tomorrow afternoon. Flock Safety. It's the company behind those AI-powered license plate cameras popping up everywhere. Reportedly laying off 18% of its workforce. It's B-Dub. The company has faced growing backlash over privacy concerns, with critics worried about how much information these cameras collect and who's accessing it. Some employees are reportedly taking buyouts. Others are being let go. And listen, I never like seeing somebody lose their job. But imagine getting fired from a surveillance company. You know, you pack up your desk, you drive away, and your former employer can still keep tabs on where you're going. Usually when you leave a job, you just have to worry about your old boss stalking your LinkedIn.
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Riley Green still handles something most celebrities pay somebody else to do, and apparently he doesn't love it. That's next to the breakdown brought to you by the Home Depot. 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

0: You've seen your first pumpkin patch post. 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
1: Riley Green might be one of a few country stars who still runs his own Instagram account. And here's the funny part. He hates doing it. Riley says he tries to handle his own posts because fans can tell when some marketing team is behind them. You know, those celebrity posts that start with, "Hey, y'all, so excited to announce." Yeah, Riley thinks people see right through that. He'd rather sound like himself, even if it means dealing with social media personally. And I respect that. Although if I had Riley Green's looks, I'd probably enjoy posting pictures of myself a whole lot more, too.
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Appreciate you checking out the show for a little bit today. I know you have a choice on where you get your music, where you get your entertainment, and I use that word loosely. I'm just glad you're along for the ride. My name is B-Dub. Thank you for listening.

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Grab a cup of coffee and lots of country with Katie and Company tomorrow morning at 9. Continue our conversation with Priscilla Block tomorrow. Enjoy the rest of your night. If there's anything I can do for you in the meantime, let me know at BW Radio. But thank you so much for checking out the show.

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Got a smart speaker? 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All right, we're back. The laundry's still there. The dishes still need to be done. 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

day, Potts Farm was a place to go. Load a truck up, hit the dirt road. 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Light the bonfire and call the girls. King and the Can and the Marlboro Man. Jack and Jim were a few good men. 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Y'all ain't listening. Them old dirt.

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Yeah! Where the winners play. Woo-hoo! 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

0: 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Your boss thinks you're focused.
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0: It's showtime. It's showtime. Good morning. It's 5:25. It is a Thursday. I just want to pass that along to you. And then it's an October the 15th. We're 16 days now to Halloween. This is Halloween. This is Halloween. Yeah. National Lemon Bar Day. When's the last time you had a nice lemon bar, huh? Yeah. Global Hand Washing Day today. Make sure you wash some hands. You know, I think of cheese curds. What comes to mind? I think Culver's. Culver's. Culver's got good cheese curds. It's National Cheese Curd Day today. Yes. Got some sprinkles out there. We're going to get some rain. I got a little break in it right now. I think it may kick back up about 9 or 10 o'clock this morning. Take a look at your forecast next here on The Wolf. Happy Thursday.
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0: Wolf weather. I got to capture that laugh. That All right, Stats Heating, Cooling, and Appliance forecast. Looking for rain today, 90% chance of that, 70 for a high, down to 47 tonight with rain continues. That should be moving on out. Looking for a high around chilly, 54 for Friday, down to 37 tomorrow night, 57 sunshine coming up on Saturday. I think we may reach 60. Maybe 65 coming up on Sunday. 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They're there when you need them. Whether it's in person, online, mobile, telephone, look for the clock tower and you'll know they'll have time for you. Member FDIC, nice 59 this morning. Good morning.

0: 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Boots? Absolutely. Country music? You better believe it.
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0: Todd's Country Spotlight this morning. Good morning, everybody. Well, Zach Bryan announced, get this for a tour name, Young Manhood and Other Donatable Organs. Yeah, tour. In support. He's got a brand new EP coming out tomorrow, but he's going to hit up stadiums from April to December in North America and Australia. Yeah, how about that for Zach Bryan? His opening acts include various artists. How about this? John Fogerty. How would you like to have John Fogerty opening up for you, huh? John Fogerty of Creedence Clearwater Revival. Ryan Bingham and the Texas Gentleman. Vance Joy, Gabriella Rose and on select dates. So he'll be out and about. And Garth Brooks announced that he has some new tour stops as well. One of them is Seattle, Washington. Going to be happening November the 13th and the 14th. So there you go. People on tour. Speaking of on tour, he's been down sick with pneumonia, but he's back. Travis Tritt thanked his fans for all the well wishes in a recent video. This is what he had to say.
1: I'm back. Hi, folks. Travis Tritt here. Just want to say, first of all, most of you know, I've been struggling with trying to recoup from having pneumonia the last few weeks. And it's been a rough go, but I'm finally back good enough to where I feel like normal again. So we are going back out on the road this weekend for the last three major shows of the year. So we're looking forward to being out, but I wanted to say more than anything else, thank you to everyone who sent get well wishes during the time that I was kind of down and out. It's appreciated more than you'll ever know. And I'm looking forward to being back out there again. I feel great. Looking forward to seeing you out on the road.
0: Yep, going to be making up some tour dates for next year as well. But Travis Tritt is feeling much better, down with pneumonia. And all this week, it's the Superstar Power Hour. Megan Maroney is the feature artist. Megan will talk with her. And Katie Neal and Rhett Akins. Congratulations to Rhett, inducted into the Grand Ole Opry. Yes, Katie has some details about that. It's Country Spotlight this morning, 104.9 The Wolf.
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Lainey. Jesus knows mama, my phone keeps wobbling. Lainey Wilson, a little help there from John Mayer, if you did not know that. Number one for New Country, 104.9 The Wolf. So there's a young woman out of Pittsburgh who helps throw birthday parties for tons of kids. I'll get into this story here in just a few minutes. Started years ago, and it's going strong today.

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0: Good news, there's a monkey jumping on houses. Yay!
4: 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Nothing performs like a bobcat, and welcome to the Bobcat family. I love this story. So, bless her, too. A woman, the headline reads, woman has thrown birthday parties for over 30,000 kids throughout the years. Holy cow. She's a 33-year-old young Megan Young is her name. And what she did, she used to run a youth program in Pittsburgh. And back in 2011, this is when it started, about 2012, she was helping a 12-year-old girl named Beverly with her vocabulary homework. And she found out the girl had never had a birthday party, ever. No, her parents were poor, having major financial issues. So Megan, after she wrapped up the day, was driving home. She was crying in the car, like, thinking about this, like, this kid's never had a birthday. We got to do something about this. So a few months later, she started a nonprofit organization called Beverly's Birthdays and throws birthday parties for homeless kids. How cool is that? Since then, since it's been going on, she and about 200 volunteers have thrown parties and giving presents to over 30,000 children out there. How cool is that?
5: It's your classic birthday party. And at the end of the day, it's not about the stuff. It's about the feelings that we're creating. For so many of these children, having opportunities like this would not be a possibility. And so the fact that that child can look back on their 8th birthday and have mom there, and that mom knows that they're able to create that experience with the help of Beverly's Birthdays, that's priceless. Because I think in life, all people really need to get them through the dark times is a little bit of hope, a little bit of joy, and just the comfort in knowing that there are people out there that genuinely care about other people. And, I mean, if we're not here to help others, what are we here for?
4: Oh, bless her. They also do baby showers for women in shelters. And if you want to learn more about it, I just pulled up the website, checked out some updated information. You can check out beverliesbirthdays.org for more info. There you go. There's good stuff this morning.
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4: All right, look at traffic this morning. Here's Ken Zerski. Ken, good morning.
11: The ramp from northbound Knoxville to northbound Route 6 is back open. It was reopened late yesterday afternoon. That was the ramp that was shut down most of the day yesterday. Route 6 remained open between Route 29 and Knoxville, and likely the anticipated rain will limit road work and plans for Route 6 today. 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
4: All right, stats, heating, cooling, and appliance forecast. As I update this, I still got overnight weather in here. They're kind of slow today. They sleep it in. All right, stats, heating, cooling, and appliance forecast. Thursday today, looks like showers throughout the day. It's going on right now. 70 for a high, down to 47 tonight. Should be clearing out late. And then Friday, much cooler. Should see a high around 54, down to 37 Friday night. Better bundle up for high school football. 57, patchy frost possible coming up on Saturday. 66 coming up on Sunday. And weather's being brought to you by the Paradise. Always some great fun. It's Thursday night, so that means it's karaoke night, midweek fun, Tin Lizard Bar. 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It's 6 o'clock. Good morning.

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0: make you any smarter, but you won't be any dumber. It's Steck's Factoid of the Day.
1: Oh, love the Factoids. Just useless information I can share with you. Yeah, and nobody else listens. No. All right, welcome. So what is a non-profit organization that focuses on youth development? That is known as the YMCA. Initially, they threatened to sue the Village People. Did you know that at one time, the YMCA, over that song, YMCA? They later had a change of heart, though. They dropped the suits when they found out that the membership had gone way up thanks to the song of YMCA, as you know. There you go. We'll get a little exercising going on this morning. There you go. Here's some YMCA. There you go.
0: You know that guy who somehow knows everybody? The guy who remembers your name, asks how the family's doing, and then tells you a dad joke you definitely didn't ask for, but you secretly love?
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0: Oh yeah, that's Steck. 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

0: You've seen your first pumpkin patch post. Someone has already complained about the weather. And somebody's putting up Christmas decorations way too early.
1: Oh yeah, it's fall. 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

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London, Paris, paradise. But ain't got much memory of the scenes, come to think I missed them all. And damn,

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1: Number one for New Country, 104.9 The Wolf. I got a story of a kid who was messing around, having some fun, and, swallowed a dog toy that has a whistle in it. It's stuck in his esophagus. Yeah, I'll share that audio here in just a few minutes.

0: Got a TikTok today. You ready for it? Roll it. TikTok today. Headline reads, teenager accidentally swallowed a squeaker in a dog toy. What was he doing? He's 13 years old. Lives near Houston, Texas. His name's Jonathan. So Jonathan supposedly, he was packing for a camping trip is what he was doing. But instead, he decided to annoy his mom by standing next to her, chewing on this dog toy. Why is he chewing on a dog toy? I don't know why he's chewing on it. Anyway, the dog toy's got a squeaker in it. Yes. So he was making it squeak, and she told him to stop, but he wouldn't. So she tried to grab it. That's when Jonathan ducked, got out of the way, and accidentally swaddled the little dog toy squeaker. So we're going to have some fun with sound this morning with Stack here. This is what it sounds like with a 13-year-old boy with a squeaker stuck in his esophagus as he's standing in the lobby of the hospital.
1: He's sitting there annoying me with this dog toy. I get a 2-liter bottle, and I'm like, Jonathan, I'm going to hit you if you don't stop. And when I go to grab it, it's empty. And he ducks, and he swallows it. He was like king of the hospital. All the doctors and nurses would go in there and be like, hey, can you make the noise for us?
0: So I'm going to share that video. He's standing there and he's trying to make him laugh. And every time he laughs, you hear this sound in his esophagus. There you go. Fun with sound. They got the squeaker out, all right?
2: Got a smart speaker? Good. It's time to start giving it orders. 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Finally, a command it can actually get right. 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
0: Traffic this morning. Here's Ken Terski in my newsroom. Ken, good morning.
6: The ramp from northbound Knoxville to northbound Route 6 is back open. It was reopened late yesterday afternoon. That was the ramp that was shut down most of the day yesterday. Route 6 remained open between Route 29 and Knoxville, and likely the anticipated rain will limit road work and plans for Route 6 today. 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
0: Wolf weather. All right, Stats Heating, Cooling, and Appliance. Forecast got a good chance of rain all day today into this evening. 70 for a high, down to 47 tonight. 54, much cooler tomorrow, 54 for a high, maybe a chance of early showers before that moves on out. We're really going to drop to about 37 coming up on Friday night. How about that? You better bundle up for high school football. Saturday's outlook, got some patchy frost early, turning sunny. You should see a high around 57 coming up on Saturday, maybe 65 on Sunday. Nice fall weekend ahead of us. 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They're there when you need them, whether it's in person, online, mobile, telephone. 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Good morning.

on for New Country 104.9 The Wolf. Lauren, Elena this morning. A little help from Chase Matthew. Got your dad joke on the way in just a few minutes here. What do I got for you? Oh, I'll brew one up here for you. Avocados today. Talking about avocados.

0: Station number one for New Country, 104.9 The Wolf's Neck here. Hello, big Thursday. We made it over that hump, baby. Yes, we did. Yeah. A little wet out this morning, too. We got rain all day today into tonight before that moves on out. We're going to have a nice fall weekend. All right, you ready for it?
1: Yeah.
0: Ready for that that frost? I still got to close down my pool yet. Yeah. No, I got a heater, so that makes it better. But I haven't been swimming in it, no. It's collecting leaves. It's starting to collect leaves. See, it's... My wife won't let me close it down, but I'm trying to close it down, so... We're getting there. A little history today as I look through this. October the 15th, so it was 166 years ago. 1860. 11-year-old, her name's Grace Bedell. Grace Bedell of Westfield, New York. At that time... She wrote presidential candidate Abraham Lincoln a letter, all right? She says, Mr. Lincoln, I think you'd look better if you grew a beard. Guess what? He grew a beard. From an 11-year-old. That was 166 years ago. 75 years ago, 1951, this premiered on CBS television. It ran for six glorious seasons. What was it? I Love Lucy. And I get reruns all over. Then it was Lucy and Desi, the Comedy Hour, things like that. 75 years ago, it was, I Love Lucy premiered on CBS television. All right, you like the avocados? All right, I got an avocado dad joke here for you. Got this sent in the other day. Here we go.
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0: Dad joke of the day. 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What happens if a priest blesses an avocado? By George, you get a holy guacamole.
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0: 2. Number 1 for New Country, 104.9 The Wolf. I got the Pledge of Allegiance. We're going to recite that coming up at the top of the hour. And then, of course, I got the Brain Tease today. Your chance to be winning some prizes. I got all this week, Galaxy Laser Tag tickets. Yeah, baby. So, and it's an hour's worth of laser tag passes for two people, which is pretty cool. Yes, sir. So we'll do that at 7:10 this morning. All right. It's number time. What's my number?
1: Hey, you guys!
0: Always got a random number for you. Talking ice cream.
2: 1, 2, 3, 4, 5, 6, 7, 8, 9, 10, 11, 12.
0: All right, number of the day today. Approximately 97% of Americans either love or like ice cream. Of course we do. Of those, 17% of us prefer eating ice cream straight from the carton. Yeah, baby. Because you're the ice cream man.
3: I'm the ice cream man. Stop me when I'm passing by.
0: I'll take some Rocky Road, please. Rocky Road.
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0: 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Here's Ken Zersky. Ken?
9: This may be new to you. Southbound on Knoxville, the left lane is blocked from past Pioneer Parkway down to Sheridan Giles. There was a big delay there yesterday afternoon. We'll see how the morning goes. The northbound Knoxville ramp to northbound Route 6 closed most of the day yesterday. It's back open, and there were big delays on Route 6 heading southbound at I-74 in the afternoon. Flaggers were out there doing extra work there around the interchange. 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
6: Wolf weather.
0: Stats hitting, cooling, and appliance forecast for a high around 70 today. We got rain all day today, just to let you know. You have 90% chance of that. So showers today into tonight, dropping down about 47, 54 tomorrow's high for Friday as we get you into the weekend. Better bundle up if you're going to high school football tomorrow night. Gonna drop down about 37. A double hoodie. I had to break out the Carhartts. 57 for Saturday. Looks like 65 coming up on Sunday. 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They're there when you need them, in person, online, mobile, telephone. Look for the clock tower and you'll know they'll have time for you. Member FDIC. We're at 58 this morning. Good morning, everybody.

0: From the Tazewell Bingo Center Studios, yeah! Where the winners play. Woo-hoo! 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
1: Well, good morning, kids. It's 7:03. Let's recite the Pledge of Allegiance this morning on this Thursday. A little gloomy day today. Here we go. Put your right hand over your heart.

There you go. Make your way on out. We made it over that hump. Yep. Big Thursday. It's going to be a rainy day, though. Yeah. Liquid sunshine. We like to think positive. Liquid sunshine is what we call it. That's your rain tease on the way in just a few minutes. We're going to play breakfast bingo this morning. Something a little different.

0: We know it's early, but come on, it's time for Steck's Brain Teaser.
1: It may sound easy, but nothing could be harder. It will test your head and your mind and your brain, too.
2: All right, 682-1049. We'll play music bingo tomorrow. I didn't have the right material today. Because I already mentioned something else, so we'll do that tomorrow. Yeah, I'll put that. I'll play it for Friday. Yeah. I'll just give you a heads up. We call it music bingo because we give you five questions. Each answer begins with a corresponding letter to the word bingo. All right, so we'll do that tomorrow. All right. Question today. Here it is for you. And I've got 2 hours worth of laser tag passes for two people. How about that? Thanks to Galaxy Laser Tag of Peoria. All right. And the trampoline park for birthday parties, group outings, family gatherings. 682-1049. Here it is. 36% of people do this in the fall, even though we dislike it. I hate doing this, but I got this fixed. This time of the year, it's crucial for the maintenance on the outside of your home. What is it that we dislike to do? It's this time of the year. Has to do with the trees. I'll give you clue words. Guard. Clogged. There you go. What do you think it is? I give it away? I did. Look at the phone lines. If you can see the phone lines, it's lighting up like a Christmas tree.

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11: That cracks me up.
12: Hey. 682-1049. Hold the phone, though. Hold the phone lines. I got Carrie on the phone lines. Gave it away. That's all right. The tough part is getting through. Because I got different lines that I answer. But the question is this morning, 36% of people do this during the fall. And a lot of times we dislike it, right? This time of the year, it's crucial for maintenance on the outside of your home to do this. Your clue words were guard, clogged, roof. What was it? Let's go to the phone lines. Carrie, what was it?
13: Getting rid of it, leaves out of the gutter.
12: Yes, cleaning the gutters. Oh, I hate doing it. But I got that fixed. I've got gutter guards now. Very good. All right. I'm going to set you up with these Galaxy Laser Tag tickets.
13: Perfect. Thanks so much.
12: You betcha.
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15: 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Big

There's some Dan and Shay and Say So. It's her latest single. Number one for New Country, 104.9 The Wolf, 723. Travis Tritt got a message from him this morning.

just looking through Google. Google's top kids costumes. Dolly Parton is number one this year. Ella Langley, number two for costumes this year. How about that? Country Spotlight, here we go.

0: Watcher Spotlight today. Man, he's been down and out, but he's doing better. I got a message this morning that came in on the wire, and it's from Travis Tritt. Wants to thank fans for their well wishes in a video for his recovery from pneumonia.
1: Hi, folks. Travis Tritt here. Just want to say, first of all, most of you know, I've been struggling with trying to recoup from having pneumonia the last few weeks. And it's been a rough go, but I'm finally back. So we are going back out on the road for the last three major shows of the year. So we're looking forward to being out. But I wanted to say more than anything else, thank you to everyone who sent get well wishes. It's appreciated more than you'll ever know.
0: That is, yeah. So, still recovering from that, but he's doing much better. Going to be hitting the road, I think, beginning this weekend. So, from Travis Tritt, suffering from that doggone pneumonia. Ooh, tis the season, huh? And your Superstar Power Hour all this week is Megan Maroney. Megan talks about her new puppy's boots with the fur. She's going to let you know how he got his name. Megan also talks about the incredible fan base that she has with all of her wonderful fans that she just loves. Congratulations, Rhett Akins has been inducted into the Grand Ole Opry. Katie's got deals on that, details on that, but it's Katie and Company. There's Superstar Power Hour later on this afternoon with Katie Neal on The Wolf.
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0: All right, look at traffic this morning. Here's Ken Zersky. Ken, good morning.
13: Due to the rain today, there likely won't be as much roadwork activity at Route 6 and I-74 where yesterday flaggers were out slowing down traffic southbound. Northbound Knoxville ramp to northbound Route 6 is back open. That was blocked off most of the day yesterday. There's just no delay that we could see so far. Route 26 resurfacing work, and that's weather permitting. Or Route 29 and Route 98 in North Pekin. 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
0: And your stats, heating, cooling, and appliance forecast. What you see is what you're getting again today. 90% chance of that rain. 70 for a high, down to 47 tonight. Rain should be moving out late, turning mostly cloudy. Friday looks pretty good, though. Partly sunny. Should see a high around 54. Much cooler as we get here in the weekend. We better bundle up for Friday night football. Going to drop down about 36, 37. Gradual clearing on Friday night. Saturday looks good for us. Got some patchy frost in the morning. Other than that, sunshine and 57. Maybe 65 coming up on Sunday. 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
11: It's showtime. It's showtime. Good morning. It is a Thursday. I just want to pass that along to you. And it's an October the 15th. We're 16 days now to Halloween. This is Halloween. This is Halloween. Yeah. National Lemon Bar Day. When's the last time you had a nice lemon bar, huh? Yeah. Global Hand Washing Day today. Make sure you wash some hands. You know, I think of cheese curds. What comes to mind? I think Culver's. Culver's. Culver's got good cheese curds. It's National Cheese Curd Day today. Yes. Happy Thursday.
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2: There you go.
0: Riley Green, Riley. Got the good stuff with Steck in just a few minutes here. A woman has thrown birthday parties for over 30,000 kids that are homeless. How cool is that? I'll share that story here. We'll do that next with the good stuff. Good news. 7:50. It's Thursday. Luke Combs on The Wolf.

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0: Good news, there's a monkey jumping on houses. Yay!
4: 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Nothing performs like a bobcat, and welcome to the Bobcat family. I love this story. The headline reads, woman has thrown birthday parties for over 30,000 kids throughout the years. Holy cow. She's a 33-year-old young Megan Yun is her name. And what she did, she used to run a youth program in Pittsburgh. And back in 2011, this is when it started, about 2012, she was helping a 12-year-old girl named Beverly with her vocabulary homework. And she found out the girl had never had a birthday party, ever. No, her parents were poor, having major financial issues. So Megan, after she wrapped up the day, was driving home. She was crying in the car, like, thinking about this, like, this kid's never had a birthday. We got to do something about this. So a few months later, she started a nonprofit organization called Beverly's Birthdays and throws birthday parties for homeless kids. How cool is that? Since then, since it's been going on, she and about 200 volunteers have thrown parties and giving presents to over 30,000 children out there. How cool is that?
5: It's your classic birthday party. And at the end of the day, it's not about the stuff. It's about the feelings that we're creating. For so many of these children, having opportunities like this would not be a possibility. And so the fact that that child can look back on their 8th birthday and have mom there, and that mom knows that they're able to create that experience with the help of Beverly's Birthdays, that's priceless. Because I think in life, all people really need to get them through the dark times is a little bit of hope, a little bit of joy, and just the comfort in knowing that there are people out there that genuinely care about other people. And I mean, if we're not here to help others, what are we here for?
4: They also do baby showers for women in shelters. And if you want to learn more about it, I just pulled up the website, checked out some updated information. You can check out beverliesbirthdays.org for more info. There you go. There's a good stuff this morning.
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4: All right, look at traffic this morning. Here's Ken Zerski. Ken.
19: Knoxville southbound is slowing down around Pioneer Parkway and then backing up approaching Sheridan Giles. That's a left lane closure. I think that's new. And traveling on Route 6 and westbound 474, that's just tightening up past Farmington Road. Should be nothing dramatic, and all ramps should remain open at Route 29, Route 6 in Knoxville, and Route 6. And looks like they're working on Route 26 in Woodford County, just south of Spring Bay. 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
4: Stats hitting, cooling, and appliance forecast. Got showers on and off all day today. 70 for a high, down to 47 with rain tonight. Before that, moves on out. Tomorrow, going to be a little chilly for us. 54 for a high on Friday, down to 37. Friday night football, better bundle up. Yep, 57 for a high in sunshine on Saturday. May push 65 coming up on Sunday. 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

Got your factoid up next. Known as a nonprofit organization that focuses on youth development. What is that? We all know that. It's the YMCA. Yeah. Factoid about YMCA up next. Zach Brown on The Wolf.

0: make you any smarter, but you won't be any dumber. It's Steck's Factoid of the Day.
1: All of the factoids, just useless information I can share with you. Yeah, and nobody else listens. No. All right, welcome. So what is a non-profit organization that focuses on youth development? That is known as the YMCA. Initially, they threatened to sue the Village People. Did you know that at one time, the YMCA, over that song, YMCA?

0: later had a change of heart, though. They dropped the suits when they found out that the membership had gone way up thanks to the song of YMCA. There you go. We'll get a little exercise going on. There you go. This is YMCA. There you go. Hey, hey, hey.
1: 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Everybody likes a good dad joke. Come on. 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

0: Long live cowgirl. All right, I got a TikTok today. A little fun with sound with Steck this morning about a teenager who accidentally swallowed a squeaker dog toy. What in the world? Roll that TikTok. TikTok today. Headline reads, teenager accidentally swallowed a squeaker and a dog toy. He's 13 years old. His name's Jonathan. So Jonathan supposedly, he was packing for a camping trip is what he was doing. But instead, he decided to annoy his mom by standing next to her, chewing on this dog toy. Why is he chewing on a dog toy? I don't know why he's chewing on it. Anyway, the dog toy's got a squeaker in it. So he was making it squeak, and she told him to stop, but he wouldn't. So she tried to grab it. That's when Jonathan ducked, got out of the way, and accidentally swallowed the little dog toy squeaker. So we're going to have some fun with sound this morning with Stack here. This is what it sounds like with a 13-year-old boy with a squeaker stuck in his esophagus as he's standing in the lobby of the hospital.
1: He's sitting there annoying me with this dog toy. I get a 2-liter bottle, and I'm like, Jonathan, I'm going to hit you if you don't stop. And when I go to grab it, it's empty. And he ducks and he swallows it. He was like king of the hospital. All the doctors and nurses would go in there and be like, hey, can you make the noise for us?
0: So I'm going to share that video. He's standing there and he's trying to make him laugh. And every time he laughs, you hear this sound in his esophagus. There you go. Fun with sound. They got the squeaker out, all right?
2: 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So give it one. 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
0: Alright, stats, heating, cooling, and appliance forecast. Got a rainy day, gloomy day, 70 for a high. Rain continues tonight before that all moves on out. 47 for the overnight low. Looks like 54 coming up tomorrow. So much cooler for the weekend. Down to 37 on Friday night. Looks like Saturday should see high about 57, 65 possibly coming up on Sunday. 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

0: Rocky Mountain Low, Corey Kent, number one for New Country, 104.9 The Wolf's Deck Show. Got a, you ready to roll? I got a 104-minute Mega Music Wolf-a-thon. Coming up in just a few minutes here. We got Katie and Company after 9 o'clock. It's the Superstar Power Hour. Megan Maroney all this week. Yes, sir. So Megan will be in. Talking about her brand new puppy, Boots. How Boots got his name. Plus, she's got some details about Rhett Akins. Rhett has been inducted into the Grand Ole Opry. So congratulations to him. We got that going on. That's your dad joke. You ready for your dad joke today? You like the guacamole? I got a guacamole joke here for you. Roll it!
1: Silly, ridiculous, and well, sometimes just downright dumb.
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0: 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Here we go! So, what happens if a priest blesses an avocado? What happens if a priest blesses an avocado? By George, you get a holy guacamole!
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1: 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Number one for New Country 104.9 The Wolf. One of them girls, Megan Maroney, is today and all this week. She's the feature artist on the Superstar Power Hour with Katie and Company today. Happens right here on The Wolf. It's Kenny Chesney this morning.

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We got football tonight. You ready for football? Yeah, it's the Broncos and the Seahawks tonight. Thursday night football on Amazon. I got to go. Have yourself a good day. Katie Neal's on the way. Megan Maroney, Superstar Power Hour. I'll talk to you Friday morning on the Steck Show. Have yourself a blessed day.

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Woo-hoo! 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
1: I just want to put like a warning out there today. 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More so than usual.

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I just rolled my eyes and I said, Daddy,

Number one for new country, the new 104.9 The Wolf. Thomas Rhett's dad was inducted into the Grand Ole Opry this week, and they shared the sweetest moment on stage. Going to tell you all about this coming up in just a few.

0: Just think of where you'll be after this 104-minute Mega Music Wolfathon. Actually, it'll be an hour and 44 minutes later. So no need to think about it now.
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1: If you were a country music fan in the 90s, you definitely know this, but depending on how old you are, you may have totally missed this fun fact. So, Rhett Akins, 90s country superstar who wrote songs like That Ain't My Truck.
2: That's my girl, my whole world, but that ain't my truck.
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1: Which is such a fun fact that I feel like we don't talk about enough, actually. But earlier this week, Rhett Akins was inducted into the Grand Ole Opry as their latest member, and Thomas Rhett was there to join him for a really sweet moment on stage.
3: I know he grew up around it, but he's just way more talented than me. He sings better, writes better, plays better. He's just everything. Where are you at, Thomas Rhett?
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3: Hey, they do it like I taught you, man.
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1: So precious and just such a huge moment for Rhett Akins. I feel like I really want to try to get both of them in here on the Superstar Power Hour. Imagine the stories that would come from that.

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1: You know what? No matter the age, a fresh batch of snacks always makes me happy. 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We've got so many white cheddar Cheez-Its. Oh, amazing.

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It's 104.9 The Wolf. Megan Maroney's song Tennessee Orange, she says that her dad blew a fuse over her wearing a Tennessee t-shirt. Did that actually happen? I'm going to ask Megan about that today while she's hanging out on the Superstar Power Hour.

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1: You can now order your favorite celebrities' Taco Bell order. 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

0: Company.
1: If you are a fan of Taco Bell, chances are you have a very specific Taco Bell order that you abide by religiously. I am this way. For as long as I can remember, I get a chicken quesadilla with a soft shell taco and mild sauce. Well, now Taco Bell has announced they're teaming up with celebrities to introduce these new $4 meals inspired by that celebrity's order. For example, you'll be able to try Kevin Hart's Taco Bell order, or Paris Hilton, or Doja Cat. The new promotion runs through November 2nd, and a different celebrity-inspired meal will be featured each week. And for me, this is bittersweet because I feel like this is something Dolly Parton would have loved if she were still around. Remember a few years ago, her alleged Taco Bell order went viral?
2: That's the story of how the fans, all of you, all of us across the internet brought back our beloved Mexican pizza. Folks don't always agree on much, but something this good brings us all together.
1: So Dolly's rumored Taco Bell order was a soft-shell taco supreme with sour cream, a Mexican pizza, and a side of rice and beans and mild sauce. And suddenly, why am I so hungry right now?

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Practical Magic 2 is now available to rent or buy, but I'm kind of scared because, like, what if I hate it? 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I don't know. Convince me otherwise.

0: don't go anywhere. 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
1: I said this earlier. I do feel like I need to put it out there again. I have a cold today. Therefore, I have taken a lot of cold medicine, and therefore my brain is functioning at like barely 31%. 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

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Gen Z wants to rebrand the Tramp Stamp. And the new name is hilarious, and it might really work. I'm going to tell you all about this.

Back tomorrow on a big old Friday as we get you into the weekend. Tomorrow just happens to be National Bosses Day. I'll have your dad joke number of the day factoid tomorrow. This was designed and constructed as a landmark for the 1893 World's Fair in Chicago. I'll let you know what that is for your factoid. And we're going to have a little fun tomorrow for your brain tease. It's breakfast bingo. I'm going to ask you five questions, and then each answer begins with a corresponding letter to the word bingo. Yeah, I'll give you more details tomorrow. 7:10, it's the Brain Tease Snack Show, weekday mornings from 5 to 9, right here on 104.9 The Wolf. 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

0: What if?
1: Katie and Company. Gen Z has announced that they would like to rebrand the tramp stamp. And before I get into this, I do want to say no shade to anyone with a lower back tattoo. I spent a large portion of my youth wanting one. I did not get one, and adult Katie is very happy with that choice. However, the tramp stamp is making a comeback in 2026, and Gen Z would like to rebrand it to the cake topper, which at first I kind of hated, but the longer I sit on it, pun intended, it is funny and it is much less derogatory. However, I do just keep picturing like a lower back tattoo that looks like a wedding cake topper, like a bride and a groom. I don't know. Maybe that's all the cold medicine I'm on, but I'm kind of here for the cake topper movement.

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1: I like to think that I have a decent amount of self-control, but let me tell you, when we restock the snack cabinet here in the studio with Cheez-Its, I lose it. I'm completely helpless. Those things, white cheddar Cheez-Its, the most addicting thing on the planet.

0: are changing. Pumpkin Everything is back, and yes, you're still pretending you'll rake the yard this weekend.
1: I'm gonna do it.
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1: My hometown country station, 104.9 The Wolf. Megan Maroney's song, Tennessee Orange, she says that her dad blew a fuse over her wearing a Tennessee t-shirt. Did that actually happen? I'm going to ask Megan about that today while she's hanging out on the Superstar Power Hour.

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1: Just a minute ago, I was like losing my mind looking for my phone, and then I realized it was a part of my hand. 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

Back tomorrow on a big old Friday as we get you into the weekend. Tomorrow just happens to be National Bosses Day. I'll have your dad joke number of the day factoid tomorrow. This was designed and constructed as a landmark for the 1893 World's Fair in Chicago. I'll let you know what that is for your factoid. And we're going to have a little fun tomorrow for your brain tease. It's breakfast bingo. 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

0: Hoodie? 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Boots? Absolutely. Country music? You better believe it.
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0: Katie and Company.
1: So I have come down with a very bad cold this week. I'm sure you can kind of hear it. Stuffy nose, sore throat, the whole thing. And whenever this happens, like whenever I get a sore throat, I have to go straight to the doctor. Like even if it's only been a few hours, because I talk for a living. My voice is my moneymaker. I need it to work. So I get to urgent care the other day. They're like, it's not strep. It's not flu. It's not COVID. You're just going to have to ride this out. And I'm like, okay, well, can you give me something for my throat so that I can like get through the day and all the talking I have to do? And they prescribed me magic mouthwash, which I had never heard of before. And apparently this is like a concoction of like lidocaine, Benadryl, some other stuff. And the doctor was like, just gargle it and it will numb your throat. And I was like, this is perfect. Thank you. However, I didn't realize that it was going to numb also my entire mouth. This is what I sounded like last night when I took it for the first time and then sent a voice note to my best friend.
2: So the downside to this mouthwash may be that it also made my tongue numb.
1: Thank God I did this last night and not today before I had to be on the air, because it would have sounded like I just came from the dentist. Not good, but also maybe would have been hilarious.

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1: Megan Maroney is here this week hanging out with us, and I want to play your breakout number one song, Tennessee Orange. But first, there's a line in the song that I wanted to ask you about. You sing about, like, don't tell dad, he'll blow a fuse. Did your dad really blow a fuse about the Tennessee t-shirt?
2: So it's actually, he didn't, but my mom is more the one that would blow a fuse. You know what I mean? She is the diehard Georgia fan. My dad kind of, he wouldn't approve, but tries to stay out of me and all my relationships.
1: Which is nice. All right, here it is. This is Megan Maroney, Tennessee Orange on the Superstar Power Hour.

Megan Maroney is here today with her adorable puppy Boots, and we're going to talk about how Boots with a fur got her name coming up in just a few on the Superstar Power Hour with Megan Maroney.

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1: Megan Maroney is here with her adorable puppy, Boots, who we love so much. I want to know how you came up with the name Boots. I imagine you probably went back and forth for a little while trying to figure
2: out. Yeah, so it was either... I felt like I needed to see her to be able to name her. That's like a child. And I was in between Boots or Lorraine because of my song Waiting on the Rain. It sounds like I say Lorraine. So
1: I'm dead.
2: I always liked the name Lorraine since I wrote that song. But when I saw that her back feet were white, like my cowgirl boots on stage, I was like, oh, she just looks like a Boots. Yeah. And then her middle name is With a Fur.
1: Okay.
2: So it's like Boots with a Fur, but it sounds like it sounds like distinguished, like Boots with a Fur.
1: Yes.
2: Like she's a classy gal. Oh. But it's really Shawty had them apple bottom jeans.
1: That
2: boots
1: is
2: with a fur. I thought about Boots E period Wootsy as the middle name, but we landed on Boots with a Fur.
3: So she has so many nicknames.
2: We call her Booty the most. It's like, you know how you get crazy with dog nicknames?
1: Oh, no, they just get
2: like
1: insane.
2: She's like Booty, Scooty, Wooty, Booter, Scooter. There's so many, but she's the best.
1: She's so cute, and I wish that I could have had Gussie here today because they would have had so much fun, but we wouldn't have gotten anything done. Megan Maroney's here hanging out on the Superstar Power Hour. On the way, we're going to play her cover of Brooks and Dunn with Brooks and Dunn, Ain't Nothing About You, so don't go anywhere.

Let's see. You've seen your first pumpkin patch post. Someone has already complained about the weather. And somebody's putting up Christmas decorations way too early. Oh, yeah. It's fall. Number one for New Country, 104.9 The Wolf.

You know and love the Brooks and Dunn song, Ain't Nothing About You. But have you ever heard Megan Maroney's version of it? It is so good. Gonna play this for you from the Brooks and Dunn reboot album coming up in just a little bit with Megan Maroney. So don't go anywhere.

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1: Megan Maroney is here this week hanging out with us. And one of the things I wanted to talk about was your most recent album, Cloud Nine. This is such an amazing record. Was there anything on this album that you were like nervous about or like nervous seeing people react to?
2: No.
1: No? Okay.
2: No, because I said this whole album with my chest.
1: Ooh.
2: I'm just like, it is what it is. I feel like I know I've got the best fans in the world, and they make me confident enough to where like they're gonna get behind my songs, and like they know that it's coming from an honest, authentic place, and that just has given me more confidence as a songwriter to like not give a crap what people are gonna say about it. Yeah.
3: You have one of the most incredible fan bases I think I've ever seen.
2: Like, they are the best.
3: No, well, like, every video you post where they're like screaming back at you, I'm just like, oh my God.
2: And it's like that every single show.
3: Yes, I know.
2: Like, to the point where when it's not like that, I'm like, do you guys hate me?
3: Well, it's got to be crazy for you, like playing at CMAs or something, and you're not in front of your fans and you're used to that energy.
2: And I'm like,
3: what's happening?
2: So I don't hear anything.
3: Yeah.
1: Like, what's wrong with you guys? Megan Maroney's here hanging out with us on the Superstar Power Hour. And right now we're actually going to play a cover of a song that she did for the Brooks and Dunn reboot album. This is Ain't Nothing About You on the Superstar Power Hour.

0: 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It's Megan Maroney. 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
1: Got a smart speaker?
2: 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It's time to start giving it orders.
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Number one for new country, 104.9 The Wolf. Howl at your boy, J.Y. climbing in the captain's chair on this Thursday with all the tunes you love, all the fun you can handle, and I will promise you some fun this afternoon. Let's keep it going. Luke Bryan, That's My Kind of Night on The Wolf.

Back tomorrow on a big old Friday as we get you into the weekend. Tomorrow just happens to be National Bosses Day. I'll have your dad joke number of the day factoid tomorrow. This was designed and constructed as a landmark for the 1893 World's Fair in Chicago. I'll let you know what that is for your factoid. And we're going to have a little fun tomorrow for your brain tease. It's breakfast bingo. Going to ask you five questions, and then each answer begins with a corresponding letter to the word bingo. Yeah, I'll give you more details tomorrow. 7:10, it's the Brain Tease Stack Show, weekday mornings from 5 to 9, right here on 104.9 The Wolf. We'll see you tomorrow.

Number one for New Country, 104.9 The Wolf. Well, guys, you can now freeze your hair follicles today so you can clone them 20 years from now. Because who doesn't want a lab experiment growing on their skull? That story coming up after Dan and Shay. 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

0: say so. Number one for New Country, 104.9 The Wolf. Hi there, JY with you. Well, this can freeze your hair follicles. It's called hair banking. Hair banking. They take about 100 hairs from your head right now. Then they cryogenically freeze them as one would if they were going to a fertility clinic, okay? And then they clone them in a dish. So when your forehead starts creeping back to your collar, they inject the cloned hair back in. Here's the kicker. It is not FDA approved. It mostly fails on the hairline, and it costs about $20,000. Apparently, it works better on the top of your head than around the hairline. So you could spend $20,000 and still have to explain to your barber what you're going for. See, now I'm 50. Thank goodness I still have a really good head of hair. But at this point, if my hair wants to leave, I'm not paying it to come back. Okay, we're going to be done because it's not a timeshare.
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13: The Satini Cooling and Appliance Forecast. Today, showers, possible thunderstorms throughout the day with a high of 70. Tonight, showers and thunderstorms are likely with a low of 47. Friday, we got a chance of afternoon showers, partly sunny, and a high of 54.

Howl at your boy. The music you love, the fun you need. And just enough chaos to make the afternoon interesting. It's JY in the Afternoon on 104.9 The Wolf.

meant to be. Number one for new country, 104.9 The Wolf. Instead, has an hour's worth of laser tag passes for two for Galaxy Laser Tag at Elevate, located inside Elevate Trampoline Park in Peoria. He's got that tomorrow morning, 7:10, that brain teeth.

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Listen, if you're a grown adult planning to find a 7-year-old at a drive-thru next Tuesday, I won't judge you. McDonald's Boo Buckets are back. I got all the details after Kenny Chesney. 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

0: Number one for New Country, 104.9 The Wolf. Hi, JY with you. So these McDonald's Boo Buckets are back. Now, they're going to hit stores on Tuesday, and this year, they're themed after Disney villains. So there are five to collect. You got an orange Scar, a white Cruella de Vil, a purple Ursula, green Maleficent, and then a red Jafar. So you get the bucket, your Happy Meal, and a sheet of villain stickers. Which means, of course, next week, thousands of grown adults across central Illinois will be ordering six-piece chicken nuggets just to get the plastic tub with Ursula's face on it. Now, if you have kids, you know the drill. You'll spend $40 buying Happy Meals for the bucket, and your kid will spend exactly 3 minutes putting stickers on it before immediately losing interest. And then you're just left with a plastic green Maleficent bucket sitting on your kitchen counter holding leftover ketchup packets for the next 3 years. But you can never have too many ketchup packets, at least.
1: Quick break. 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
0: That's heating, cooling, and appliance forecast. We got showers, possible thunderstorms today, mostly cloudy. Otherwise, the high is 70. Tonight, showers and thunderstorms are likely in the low of 47. Then tomorrow, chance of afternoon showers, partly sunny, and a high dropping down to 54. Definitely hoodie weather there. Peoria International, go for the gold. 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

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Yeah! 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

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Hi there, JY with you, kicking the door open to the 3 o'clock hour with music on the way from Morgan Wallen, Blake Shelton, Dasha, and this one from Luke Bryan, Country, and She Knows It on 104.9 The Wolf.

Back tomorrow on a big old Friday as we get you into the weekend. Tomorrow just happens to be National Bosses Day. I'll have your dad joke number of the day factoid tomorrow. This was designed and constructed as a landmark for the 1893 World's Fair in Chicago. I'll let you know what that is for your factoid. And we're going to have a little fun tomorrow for your brain tease. It's breakfast bingo. I'm going to ask you five questions, and then each answer begins with a corresponding letter to the word bingo. Yeah, I'll give you more details tomorrow. 7:10, it's the Brain Tease Steck Show, weekday mornings from 5 to 9, right here on 104.9 The Wolf. 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

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Hey, remember when video games were about escaping reality? Well, the next Grand Theft Auto is bringing reality right along with it, including the cost of living. And I'm not even kidding. We'll get into it after Morgan.

0: Number one for New Country, 104.9 The Wolf. So the highly anticipated GTA 6, I think the last one came out 12, 13 years ago. GTA 6 will reportedly tackle America's economic decline and growing inequality. The American dream used to be a mansion and a Lamborghini. Now, it's paying off your student loans, maybe owning a house someday, and the main character, Jason, gets mixed up in drug trafficking and bank robberies because of his financial circumstances. So apparently, even in a video game, the guy can't catch a break. So it's coming out November 19th, GTA 6. And if there's a mission where you have to buy groceries without checking your balance first, that's the one that's going to break me.
1: Now would be the perfect time to answer that text you've ignored for 3 hours because I'll get back to them later sounded reasonable at the time. 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
14: 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Today, showers possible, thunderstorms mostly cloudy, otherwise high of 70. Tonight, showers and thunderstorms are likely with a low around 47. Then tomorrow, chance of afternoon showers, partly sunny, and a high of 54. 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

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Today, we're celebrating Global Handwashing Day. I'm not making that up. It's Global Handwashing Day. So everyone around the world, it's our day to wash our hands. But shouldn't that be every day? Shouldn't we strive to wash our hands multiple times every day? Zach John King, get to drinking on The Wolf. Now

AY didn't plan on getting into trouble this afternoon. He rarely does. It just happens. It's JY in the Afternoon on 104.9 The Wolf and 104.9thewolf.com.

Number one for new country, 104.9 The Wolf. And I love this fresh new Wolf track from Russell Dickerson. This guy's on a roll. It's called Worth Your Wild. W-I-L-D. Worth Your Wild. Russell Dickerson.

Number one for New Country, 104.9 The Wolf. Well, if you've ever sent money to a complete stranger on the internet for food, congratulations. You're part of the new underground burger economy. I'll explain in 6 minutes. Lauren, Elena, Chase, Matthew, all my exes on The Wolf. Another

0: don't we? Morgan Wallen, number one for New Country, 104.9 The Wolf. So this underground burger economy. So In-N-Out Burger, they won't sign up for DoorDash or Uber Eats because they don't trust delivery drivers to get it there hot and fresh. So naturally, hungry people on Facebook Marketplace are running an unofficial, what they're calling a burger brokerage business. So you pay $50 on Cash App, right? Somebody goes, they stand in line, and then they bring you your order. Except now, and I already know what's going through your head. Yeah, but what's to keep them from keeping the money? Exactly, because scammers are now taking the cash and then vanishing into thin air and blocking the person online and their phone numbers. I mean, if I'm getting scammed on Facebook Marketplace, it better be for a fake treadmill that I'm never going to use. Not a double-double.
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0: Wolf weather. The Stats Heating, Cooling, and Appliance forecast. Today's showers, possible thunderstorms later on, with a high right around 70 today, mostly cloudy also. Tonight, showers and thunderstorms likely, and a low of 47. Then tomorrow, chance of afternoon showers and partly sunny with a high right around 54.
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I like this one from Coe Wetzel, Ella Langley. It's called Jaded. 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

the day, Potts Farm was a place to go. 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Light the bonfire and call the girls. King in the can and the Marlboro man. Jack and Jim were a few good men. Where you learn how to kiss and cuss and fight too. Better watch out for the boys in blue. And all this small town, he said, she said. Ain't it funny how rumors spread? Like I know something y'all don't know. Man, that talk is getting old. You better mind your business, man. Watch your mouth. Before I have to knock that loud mouth out. I'm tired of talking, man. Y'all ain't listening. Them old

0: 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Hi there, JY with you, and we're just getting started in a 60-minute Mega Music Wolfathon. 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

It goes like this. Thomas Rhett, it goes like this. Number one for New Country, 104.9 The Wolf, and President Trump has approved a plan to eliminate mosquitoes in Washington, D.C., which means the only bloodsuckers left in Washington, D.C. will be everyone else. Lainey Wilson, John Mayer, Phone Keys Wallet on The Wolf.

Back tomorrow on a big old Friday as we get you into the weekend. Tomorrow just happens to be National Bosses Day. I'll have your dad joke number of the day factoid tomorrow. This was designed and constructed as a landmark for the 1893 World's Fair in Chicago. I'll let you know what that is for your factoid. And we're going to have a little fun tomorrow for your brain tease. It's breakfast bingo. I'm going to ask you five questions, and then each answer begins with a corresponding letter to the word bingo. Yeah, I'll give you more details tomorrow. 7:10, it's the Brain Tease Snack Show, weekday mornings from 5 to 9, right here on 104.9 The Wolf. 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
1: 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You know, the Mars Perseverance rover has traveled 28 miles in 5 years. Or as I call it, hey, that's pretty active. Graylin James, Water at a Wedding on 104.9 The Wolf.

0: Number one for New Country, 104.9 The Wolf. Steck's going to have a pair of passes for an hour's worth of Galaxy Laser Tag. That's what the brain tease tomorrow, 7:10. Jordan Davis, now I ain't saying on The Wolf.
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Number one for new country, 104.9 The Wolf. Well, there's a new relationship trend that's sweeping the country, and let's just say it's going to require a lot of core strength and zero shame. I'll tell you about it coming up in 6 minutes. Morgan Wallen.

0: Dylan Marlowe, Dylan Scott. A couple of Dylans for you. Number one for New Country, 104.9 The Wolf. That one's called Boys Back Home. All right. So couples are taking up pole dancing together, learning spins and lifts and routines. One couple in L.A. even performed a pole dancing routine at their wedding instead of a traditional first dance. They said it builds trust, communication, flexibility, and teamwork. One guy even called it a metaphor for marriage, which makes sense because somebody's always holding on while the other person is spinning out of control. But look, if I were married and that relied on me holding my body weight upside down on a metal bar, I guess we'd be divorced and I'd be in physical therapy somewhere, right? Right?
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0: Wolf weather. The Stats Heating, Cooling, and Appliance forecast for this evening. Showers and thunderstorms are likely with a low of 47 tomorrow. Chance of afternoon showers, partly sunny and a high of 54. Saturday, sunny and a high of 57. 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
1: 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Hi, JY here, putting the button on the 4 o'clock hour, getting ready to kick down the door to the 5 o'clock hour. Let's get it going with Luke Combs, back in the saddle on 104.9 The Wolf. I'm

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Number one for new country, 104.9 The Wolf. Howl at your boy, JY, driving you home in the 5 o'clock hour here on this Friday Eve with music on the way from Kenny Chesney, Zach Top, Luke Bryan, and this one from Ella Langley, Loving Life Again.

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Hi there, JY with you. And again, lots of calls for this one. Zach Topp, South of Sanity on 104.9 The Wolf.

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0: Dustin Lynch stars like confetti. Number one for new country, 104.9 The Wolf. Howdy, how you doing? Cruising through the 5 o'clock hour. I hope you had yourself a great day, and if you'd be so kind as to help me out with this. Wind it up. Let's go. Let's wind it from back here. Ready? Gather round, childrens. It's time to learn a little something. Something I affectionately call
1: things that make you go.
0: Things that make you go. I was not aware of that. Facts you didn't know you needed to know. The Statue of Liberty sandals measure 25 feet long, which equals a U.S. woman's shoe size of 879. If it was scaled to human proportions. And you think your flip-flops make that annoying noise. Her sounds like a helicopter landing. Scientists now believe the Black Plague in the 1300s wasn't spread by rats. It was actually spread by wild gerbils. Gerbils! Proof that just because something is cute, fluffy, and running on a wheel doesn't mean it isn't trying to take down human civilization. And finally, Iceland was long considered the only inhabited country on Earth without mosquitoes. But three living mosquitoes were officially confirmed there in October of 2025. Scientists say their presence is likely due to climate change. Three mosquitoes. That's adorable, Iceland. Come spend 5 minutes outside in central Illinois in July and then get back to us.
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0: Wolf Weather. The Stats Heating, Cooling, and Appliance forecast for tonight: showers, thunderstorms likely with a low of 47. Tomorrow, chance of afternoon showers, partly sunny, low or a high dipping down to about 54. And then Saturday, we got sunshine, which is good news, and a high right around 57. 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

0: know that friend who makes you laugh, makes fun of himself, and somehow convinces you that getting into a little trouble is a perfectly reasonable way to spend the afternoon?
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0: Number one for new country, 104.9 The Wolf. Megan Maroney, that one's called Medicine. JY here with you. And I hope you're having yourself a terrific Thursday. But if you need a little pick-me-up, you know you've come to the right place because we're going to tell you something good. Man. So there's a couple from Canada, right? And they just struck gold for the second time. So back in 2018, they made headlines when they won $2.5 million on a scratch-off ticket. Woohoo! Right? That was the largest ever win on a scratch-off at that time. But apparently, one huge lottery win just wasn't enough for this family because they just won another $675,000 lump sum payout from a $4 scratch-off ticket called Set for Life. Now, the couple's name, they're Angela and Edward Lado. And Edward said he didn't believe it at first. He actually thought his wife might be joking around with him. Luckily, she wasn't. Winning millions twice on scratch-offs? Don't get me wrong. I'm happy for them. But if they find a third winning ticket, I'm legally allowed to steal their luck.
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0: Wolf weather. The Stats Heating, Cooling, and Appliance forecast for tonight. Showers, thunderstorms likely with a low of 47. Tomorrow, chance of some afternoon showers, partly sunny, otherwise in a high of 54. Then Saturday, we're looking at sunshine and a high of 57. 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

0: Luke Bryan, Country, and She Knows It, number one for New Country, 104.9 The Wolf. Sliding you on into the 6 o'clock hour with music on the way from Riley Green, Kenny Chesney, and this one from Shaboozy and Jelly Roll. It's called Amen. You got it right here on The Wolf.
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13: The Stats Heating, Cooling, and Appliance forecast for tonight. Showers, thunderstorms likely with a low of 47. Tomorrow, chance of afternoon showers, partly sunny. High of 54. Saturday, going to be pretty. It's going to be a sunny day, but about a high around 57 or so. So definitely some hoodie weather. 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

0: JY had a plan for this afternoon. Big plan. It was a good plan. Unfortunately, JY was involved.
1: Come on!
0: So now there's no plan. It's JY in the afternoon on 104.9 The Wolf.

on for New Country. 104.9 The Wolf and Steak has an hour's worth of laser tag passes for two for Galaxy Laser Tag at Elevate Trampoline Park. Great for gatherings and family outings and all that fun stuff. You'll have that tomorrow, 7:10 with the Brain Tease. This is Hudson Westbrook, Painted You Pretty on The Wolf.

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18: The Stats Heating, Cooling, and Appliance Forecast. We are looking at showers and thunderstorms likely tonight. Low 47. Tomorrow, chance of afternoon showers, partly sunny, high around 54. Then Saturday, sunshine and a high of 57. 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Now you can enjoy a second place to stay. 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Book online for the holidays today. And that is going to do it for me. JY out the door. B-Dub, he is coming up next, and he's got you till midnight. I leave you with Jelly Roll. Have a great night, and I'll talk to you tomorrow afternoon on Big Friday.

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This story continues to evolve by the day. I'm not sure what to make of it. We'll break it down in just a minute. On a